Sabrina Carpenter and Bring Your Love. Hey, welcome along, it's Nova Nation. Saturday night with me, Dave, the best night of the week. And we are non-stop in the mix, hopefully getting the mood for whatever you're doing. Night in, night out. And let's not forget about Australia's workers as well, keeping us going on our Saturday night. I've got Faithless, BB Rexha on the way, and some Tay-Tay after the... Madonna, Sabrina Carpenter, and Bring Your Love. Hey, welcome along, it's Nova Nation. Saturday night with me, Dave, the best

Good, I'm Dave Kelly. This is Nova Nation with awesome tunes in the mix. The soundtrack, whatever you're up to. Samba coming soon, one of my fave songs from Calvin Harris. And we get back on the decks with a great little version of Tame Impala and Dracula. No!

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1: Hey, what up? It's yours truly, Jason Derulo. Oh,
0: yeah. He's bringing the Last Dance World Tour to arenas across Australia this September. Book now through Ticketek. 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

0: It is Jace, Lauren and Clint. This is Weekend Breakfast on Nova. When you're in a relationship, what have you pretended to like just to impress the other person? Crime podcast.
1: Oh, does Lou love them?
0: Oh, loves them.
2: Really?
0: Yeah.
1: But I feel like a podcast is not a group activity. That's like a personal, private, headphones in, go for a walk.
0: No, because they want to dissect it over dinner.
2: Yeah.
0: What did you think of the mushroom? Did it get her?
2: I mean, you're right. You get dragged along to a lot of movies as well.
0: Oh,
2: you know.
0: God, the movies.
2: What do you think, Dale?
0: Loved it.
2: It was great. Let's go see the sequel.
1: Do you have anything in common? What do you like doing together? You're starting to sound very miserable, Jason.
0: No. There's many positives, but that's not what this topic is, Lauren. 13 24 10 is our number. We are asking, what have you pretended to like for a partner?
2: Okay, let's kick things off with Jen.
3: Good morning, everyone.
2: Are you faking it? Or is it your husband?
3: I did at one stage, yes. No. It was a guy I liked when I was young.
0: Oh, yeah.
1: What was it?
3: English Premier League.
0: Oh, that'd be a big one.
2: Well, I love the EPL.
3: Specifically the Chelsea Football Club.
2: Okay.
0: Yeah, right.
1: Was he a mad fan?
3: He was a mad fan. We went to the city to watch it at one of the pubs and stuff like that. But I ended up ditching him and still liking the club.
2: Oh, wow.
1: You dropped him but kept the sport.
0: I didn't see that going. Amanda in Taylor's Lake, were you faking it?
4: Hello, good morning. Yes, I definitely was. So when I was with my partner at the time, I really, really liked him. And you know how there are some people that are like, oh, you're vegan, and, you know, there's like a big problem and a big fallout at the restaurant. So he